0: in that world.
1: And then as an emerging artist, when you're playing things like rodeos and that, how do you kind of balance out putting your songs in there versus kind of, you know, covers of ones you know they're going to want to hear and that are almost like rodeo staples, if you will?
0: Yeah, it is quite the balance. It's learning when to put the songs at the right time. I always like to come out to a song that is a cover just because I feel like that really brings the audience in. And I try to be very balanced. Right now, even though I have more than the amount of songs I put in my full band sets out, I try to balance it with at least half and half or a little bit more of me and, you know, just keep the pulse of the show going with those covers.
1: Awesome. Well, thank you so much for taking the time to hang out and chat today. Maddie, I cannot wait for people to hear the song first. And I know there's probably quite a few people out there who are going to easily relate to it, much as you said earlier. So thank you for taking the time.
0: Wonderful. Thank you so, so much for having me. I appreciate you taking the time.
1: Thank you once again for the conversation, Maddie. It was great getting to talk with you over the phone and finding out all about you as well as this new single we're about to spin. So get ready to sit back, relax, crank it up. Here she is with First.

0: 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Just by tuning in, you are in fact supporting them, and I know that they are very appreciative to all you listeners out there. And hopefully, like I said in the beginning, hopefully if you weren't aware of some of these artists, you are now, and you're gonna become fans of them because they continue to crank out amazing tunes. I cannot wait for next weekend's lineup so you get to hear a whole bunch of new music coming your way. So until then, raise that glass high in the sky. Skal.
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saw the old man's face. 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He left his fortune to some guy he barely knew. His kids were mad as hell.

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devil went down to Georgia. He was looking for a soul to steal. He was in a bind because he was way behind and he was willing to make a deal. When he came across this young man sawing on a fiddle and playing it hot, and the devil jumped up on a hickory stump and said, "Boy, let me tell you what. I guess you didn't know it, but I'm a fiddle player too. And if you'd care to take a dare, I'll make a bet with you. Now you play pretty good fiddle, boy, but give the devil his due. I bet a fiddle of gold against your soul, because I think I'm better than you." The boy said, "My name's Johnny, and it might be a sin, but I'll take your bet, and you're going to regret, because I'm the best as ever been."

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And he pulled the bow across the strings and it made an evil hiss. And then a band of demons joined in and it sounded

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Johnny said, "Devil, just come on back if you ever want to try again. 'Cause I told you once, you son of a gun.

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day, Potts Farm was a place to go. 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

0: From the Trending 55 newsroom, here's what you need to know.
1: Good morning. I'm Kyle Moore. Seeding season has finally begun in the Northwest after the intense winter snowpack that we had. But persistent cooler temperatures have also taken extra time for the fields to melt and dry out. This juncture moisture levels around 40% in good to excellent levels. Totals raised from the Tim Hortons Smile Cookie Week have come in, and a lot of smiles were raised. Over $32,600 was raised for the Peace River Rotaract, over $26,100 to the Northwest Health Foundation in High Level, nearly $17,000 went to the Big Lakes Animal Rescue Society in High Prairie, over $16,000 went to the Youth Ignite Support in Fairview, and over $9,500 went to the Rural Roots Daycare in Valley View. There's a new women's hockey team coming to the region as Northwestern Polytechnic will have a collegiate team starting this fall. Dr. Vanessa Shane, president and CEO of the school, says the starting of this team has been a work in progress for the past year.
2: We were approached by community members, strong supporters of hockey and obviously women's hockey in the area of, hey, we think there's a demand here. We think there is enough athletes who would like to become student athletes at the collegiate level. We've been working with the groups, the community supporters for a while and then submitted our application to the ACA.
1: While the team will play their home games at the Design Works Center in Grand Prairie, Shane says they are looking at promoting all their sports teams in other communities in the region. Discussions of crime concerns being brought forward in an informal open house in Falaire tonight. Drop-in event starts at 4 o'clock at the Recreation Complex, with counselors on hand to listen, answer questions, and discuss policing. Take a look at your weather. Some warm temperatures in store today, highs of 19 in the Peace of McKenzie and 16 in the Big Lakes. Temperatures get around 20 degrees for the next couple of days. Later in the week, we will see cooler temperatures, along with some shower activity. In sports, Mighty Peace Basketball League in action yesterday. The Blazers beat Wavelength 89-69. It was a slam dance over the Weezers 104-54. And the Old Fellas won 123-75 over Manning BG. There'll be another set of games next Sunday at Glenbury School. The NHL last night, Montreal Canadiens got a pair of goals from Alex Newhook as they blew out the Buffalo Sabres 6-2. The Habs now have a 2-1 lead in that series. Meanwhile, Anaheim got a 4-3 win over Vegas, evens up that series at 2-2. And in baseball, the Angels got a 6-1 win over the Toronto Blue Jays yesterday. Jays did end up taking 2 of 3 in that set on the weekend, and now 4 games under .500. For more of these stories, visit our website and download the app for local news delivered straight to your phone. For Trending 55, I'm Kyle Moore.
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0: Today's country. Yesterday's favorites. Is River Country.

Today's country, yesterday's favorites, River Country. Hey, bro, the gorilla here, monkeying around with you on what will hopefully be a magnificent Monday morning. It is 6:08. It is also May the 11th. Temperatures are near 10 degrees. That's nice to have once again. In the mornings, you're not waking up to minus 10. You're waking up closer to 10 degrees. Also means it's probably going to be a bit of a warmer day out there. Lots and lots to talk about. Hopefully you all enjoyed your weekend. Hopefully you spoiled your mother's rotten or your grandmother's or whatever the situation is. Hopefully that all went well for you this weekend. Lots and lots to talk about. You know, you got lots of things going sports-wise. Smile Cookie numbers are in. Lots of great things going on. Speaking of lots of great things going on, this one here, it is a new one. It comes from Tyler Joe Miller. That's right, the Tyler Joe Miller. This one is known as Under the Influence.

0: Who cheated who? Some Alan Jackson there for you here on River Country Mornings that are brought to you by the Brick in Peace River and in Slave Lake. Well, I know we just got rid of the snow, but the Misery Mountain Ski Area Truck Raffle, it is back and tickets are already on sale. That's right, you may have seen them starting to be on sale back at the Northern Connections Expo, the trade show in Peace River. 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Tickets there are $50 each, only 5,000 have been printed. The draw date will be November 21st, but again, just think about it. Did you expect it to be May 11th already? Were we this close to the May long weekend? Like, yesterday feels as if, you know, it were back in March, like spring break, before Easter even. Time just seems to fly right on by, so be sure to grab those tickets. The raffle typically does sell out, so get yours early to avoid disappointment. You can get them from Peace River Ford and Chrysler, Mighty Peace GM, Misery Mountain, Renko, just to name a few places. 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More information over at the Misery Mountain Facebook page. Again, the snow may have just left, but the Misery Mountain Ski Area Truck Raffle is just getting started.
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Dylan Scott, What He'll Never Have, right here on River Country Morning, 622. Hopefully you guys are having a great start to your Monday. Well, we got your Trending 55 newscast coming up here in just a bit. Cal Moore, he will have you in the know while you are on the go. Lainey Wilson is on the way before your newscast. Right now it's Bobby Wills, and this lovely one is known as Won't You Be Mine. I know you know

0: From the Trending 55 newsroom, here's what you need to know.
1: Good morning, I'm Kyle Moore. Spring seeding is underway, and as farmers spend long hours at the tractor planting crops, facing hefty increases to the cost of diesel and fertilizer. Also really concerned about the 2027 crop year, since many will be making large fuel and fertilizer purchases in the months ahead. Fighting in the Middle East has sent commodity prices soaring. Another big fundraiser is underway in the Peace region, that's the Misery Mountain Truck Raffle. The truck, plus larger cash prizes, up for grabs this year, with the draw being in November. Only 5,000 tickets have been printed for this year's raffle, which usually sells out. Northwestern Polytechnic getting ready for their women's hockey team to begin play this fall. President CEO of the school, Dr. Vanessa Shane, says to create more opportunities for female players to continue their careers.
2: With all of our student recruitments and definitely student-athlete recruitments, the more students we can recruit, retain from the area, in the area, it's better for the area. Student-athletes want to go where they can play, and so having more opportunities in the region will intrigue those athletes to stay in the region.
1: The team will play in the Alberta Colleges Athletic Conference and are currently recruiting players for next season. Recent newsroom polls suggesting 60% of voters have not altered summer travel plans, despite the increase in fuel prices in the Peace region. This week, Trending 55 inquires as to whether or not you are concerned with security measures when releasing personal information. Cast your vote on our website. Take a look at your weather. Some warm temperatures in store today. Highs of 19 in the Peace of Mackenzie and 16 in the Big Lakes. Temperatures get around 20 degrees for the next couple of days. Later in the week, we will see cooler temperatures along with some shower activity. In sports, Mighty Peace Basketball League had action yesterday. The Blazers beat Wavelength 89-69. It was a slam dance over the Weezers 104-54. And the Old Fellas won 123-75 over Manning BG. There'll be another set of games next Sunday at Glenmary School. The NHL last night, Montreal Canadiens got a pair of goals from Alex Newhook as he blew out the Buffalo Sabres 6-2. Habs now have a 2-1 lead in that series. Meanwhile, Anaheim got a 4-3 win over Vegas to even up that series at 2-2. In baseball, the Angels got a 6-1 win over the Toronto Blue Jays yesterday. Jays did end up taking 2 of 3 in that set of the weekend. Now 4 games under .500. For more on these stories, visit our website and download the app for local news delivered straight to your phone. For Trending 55, I'm Kyle Moore.
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8: It's my morning.

There's the Recklaws, Dean Brody, a little hometown heroes there for you here on River Country Mornings that are brought to you by the Bricky in Peace River and in Slave Lake. Hey, hopefully you're off to a great start this Monday morning, 6:38. It is a magnificent Monday. Oh, yes, bro, the gorilla here monkeying around with you. And do not forget to head on over to the website and app and be sure to get yourself registered in for your chance to win as part of Pump It Up Free Fuel Friday. Oh, it's going to be absolutely amazing. Remember that each Friday morning after 8 a.m., we will announce a name from our entries. And if you respond within 50 minutes, if your name is called, you will give a $50 Peace Country Co-op gift card to you. 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The winner last week did claim it, so it is still at $50. 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It is all brought to you by Peace Country Co-op Gas Bar, fueling your summer with washer fluid, top up Tuesdays, free coffee Fridays, and slush Sundays. 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

0: Today's country, yesterday's favorites, River Country, Bailey Zimmerman, his latest Chevy Silverado, 645. Well, when it came to the NHL playoffs, Carolina punched their ticket to the Eastern Conference Final with a 3-2 overtime win over the Philadelphia Flyers. In Carolina, they had those brooms out. They were sweeping. Yeah, not a good look for Philly, though, but they had a pretty good season. They had a better season than I think a lot of people thought they'd have. Last night saw Montreal just absolutely blow out the Buffalo Sabres for the second game in a row. Buffalo got to them early and often in Game 1. Montreal returned the favor in Game 2 Friday night and again last night. And I know a lot of Montreal fans probably have that goal song going on in their head. Allez, allez, allez, allez, Montréal. That song gets in your head right quick. A lot of fun in Montreal if you ever get to go there and see a hockey game. Last night, well, quack, quack, quack, quack. Well, the Anaheim Ducks, they seem to have maybe quacked the Golden Knights. 4-3 win last night, tying the series at 2, and that pun was most certainly intended. Tonight, we got game number 4 going on, the Minnesota Wild on Saturday night. Woo! They went absolutely wild on Colorado. First time I think Colorado has been that exposed in this playoffs. Woo-hoo-hoo, 5-1 win on Saturday. Look to keep it going at home and tying the series up at 2 tonight. Will it happen? We will certainly find on out.
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Jade Eagleson, Count the Ways, right here on River Country Morning, 6:52. Another little Jade Eagleson to get your Monday morning going right. Well, coming up is the Trending 55 newscast. Kyle Moore, he'll have you in the know while you are on the go, especially as it pertains to seeding. Yes, seeding has been a problem given the long, drawn-out winter and snow. So how much has been planted already? Well, we'll find out coming up. It's Tim Hicks right now, and he's going somewhere.

0: From the Trending 55 newsroom, here's what you need to know.
1: Good morning, I'm Kyle Moore. Seeding season has finally begun in the Northwest after the intense winter snowpack that we had. But persistent cooler temperatures have also taken extra time for the fields to melt and dry out. At this juncture, moisture levels around 40% in good to excellent levels. Totals raised from the Tim Hortons Smile Cookie Week have come in, and a lot of smiles were raised. Over $32,600 was raised for the Peace River Rotor Act, over $26,100 to the Northwest Health Foundation in High Level, nearly $17,000 went to the Big Lakes Animal Rescue Society in High Prairie, over $16,000 went to the Youth Ignite Support in Fairview, and over $9,500 went to the Rural Roots Daycare in Valley View. There's a new

0: women's hockey team coming to the region as Northwestern Polytechnic will have a collegiate team starting this fall. Dr. Vanessa Shane, president and CEO of the school, says the starting of this team has been a work in progress for the past year.
1: We were approached by community members, strong supporters of hockey and obviously women's hockey in the area of, hey, we think there's a demand here. We think there is enough athletes who would like to become student athletes at the collegiate level. We've been working with the groups, the community supporters for a while and then submitted our application to the ACA.
0: While the team will play their home games at the Design Works Center in Grand Prairie, Shane says they are looking at promoting all their sports teams in other communities in the region. Discussions of crime concerns being brought forward in an informal open house in Falaire tonight. Drop-in event starts at 4 o'clock at the Recreation Complex, with counselors on hand to listen, answer questions, and discuss policing. Take a look at your weather. Some warm temperatures in store today, highs of 19 in the Peace of McKenzie and 16 in the Big Lakes. Temperatures get around 20 degrees for the next couple of days. Later in the week, we will see cooler temperatures, along with some shower activity. In sports, Mighty Peace Basketball League in action yesterday. The Blazers beat Wavelength 89-69. It was a slam dance over the Weezers 104-54. And the Old Fellas won 123-75 over Manning BG. There will be another set of games next Sunday at Glenbury School. The NHL last night, Montreal Canadiens got a pair of goals from Alex Newhook as they blew out the Buffalo Sabres 6-2. The Habs now have a 2-1 lead in that series. Meanwhile, Anaheim got a 4-3 win over Vegas, evens up that series at 2-2. And in baseball, the Angels got a 6-1 win over the Toronto Blue Jays yesterday. Jays did end up taking 2-3 in that set on the weekend, and now 4 games under .500. For more of these stories, visit our website and download the app for local news delivered straight to your phone. For Trending 55, I'm Kyle Moore.
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Today's country, yesterday's favorites, River Country. That banger will certainly wake you up. It's Brunette from Tucker Wetmore. Hey, bro, the gorilla here, monkeying around with you on this magnificent Monday, also known as May the 11th, 7:04. It is time to get our Monday morning stretch on. That's right. You want to stretch it out to start off that day, start off that work week. 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That's right. Just keep stretching it out. Ooh, yeah, feels good. Oh, it does. We got to look at your weather coming up in just a bit. Sasha's on the way as well. Right now, you know the words. Crank it up, sing along. It's Darius Rucker and Wagon Wheel. And-

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1: All right, let's see what the weather forecast has in store for us, shall we? Well, in the piece, 19 will be the high today, mainly sunny. Getting down to 9 tonight with a few clouds. Tomorrow will be 21, mainly sunny. Wednesday will be 20. But, oh, those clouds are going to come on out on Wednesday. Right now, it can be a little cloudy where you're at there. 9 degrees, winds from the west, 26 gusting to 42 kilometers an hour. As for the Big Lake, 16 will be the high today, mainly sunny skies, 7 in the overnight, 18 tomorrow, sunny and 18. Wednesday, 18, but the clouds, they will be coming out on Wednesday. Right now, mostly cloudy, it is 7 degrees, winds from the north-northwest at 11, gusting to 30 kilometers an hour, so we're seeing the winds picking on up today. In the Grand Prairie area, 19 will be the high, mainly sunny, 8 in the overnight, 22 and sunny tomorrow, 20 and cloudy on Wednesday. Right now, partly cloudy, 8 degrees, winds from the west-southwest at 26 kilometers an hour. Yep, that wind, she is blowing today. So hopefully that hat is very nicely secured to your noggin. It may blow away on you. 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

Morgan Wallen, Post Malone, I Ain't Coming Back, right here on River Country Mornings, that are brought to you by the Brick in Peace River and in Slave Lake. Well, last night was the roast of Kevin Hart over on Netflix. That's right. I thought they'd be doing this more yearly. I guess it took them 2 years to get another roast out since the roast of Tom Brady. So I'm a little curious over on the Face for Radio Facebook page or through the Modern Paint and Decor River Country text line, 780-624-3000. Feel free to text on in with which celebrity would you like to see get roasted? Yes, there have been number ones in the past, like Larry the Cable Guy, Flava Flav. Again, Tom Brady, Kevin Hart are two of the more recent examples. Charlie Sheen subjected himself to it. What celebrity would you like to see get roasted? I'm not going to lie, I wouldn't mind Mr. Morgan Wallen. I think he's, then again, he might be a little too easy of a target. I mean, his past certainly makes him very, very easy to be one. Heck, Post Malone's another one that could be a good one. Jelly Roll. These are ones, I think Jelly Roll would be a good one because I think Jelly Roll can take it. I think Post can take it. I'm not 100% sure Morgan Wallen could take being roasted like that. But have your say, Face for Radio Facebook page, text on into the Modern Paint and Decor River Country text line, 780-624-3000, with what celebrity you would like to see get roasted. Yes, boom, roasted. We got Kane Brown, Marshmallow, Luke Combs coming up. Chase Barker Band right now. They're feeling a little lawn chair lazy on this Monday morning. She-

0: from the Trending 55 newsroom, here's what you need to know.
1: Good morning. I'm Kyle Moore. Spring seeding is underway, and as farmers spend long hours at the tractor planting crops, facing hefty increases to the cost of diesel and fertilizer. Also really concerned about the 2027 crop year, since many will be making large fuel and fertilizer purchases in the months ahead. Fighting in the Middle East has sent commodity prices soaring. Another big fundraiser is underway in the Peace region. That's the Misery Mountain Truck Raffle. The truck, plus larger cash prizes, up for grabs this year, with the draw being in November. Only 5,000 tickets have been printed for this year's raffle, which usually sells out. Northwestern Polytechnic getting ready for their women's hockey team to begin play this fall. President CEO of the school, Dr. Vanessa Shane, says to create more opportunities for female players to continue their careers.
2: With all of our student recruitments and definitely student athlete recruitments, the more students we can recruit, retain from the area, in the area, it's better for the area. Student athletes want to go where they can play, and so having more opportunities in the region will intrigue those athletes to stay in the region.
1: The team will play in the Alberta Colleges Athletic Conference and are currently recruiting players for next season. Recent newsroom polls suggesting 60% of voters have not altered summer travel plans, despite the increase in fuel prices in the Peace region. This week, Trending 55 inquires as to whether or not you are concerned with security measures when releasing personal information. Cast your vote on our website. Take a look at your weather. Some warm temperatures in store today. Highs of 19 in the Peace of Mackenzie and 16 in the Big Lakes. Temperatures get around 20 degrees for the next couple of days. Later in the week, we will see cooler temperatures along with some shower activity. In sports, Mighty Peace Basketball League had action yesterday. The Blazers beat Wavelength 89-69. It was a slam dance over the Weezers 104-54, and the Old Fellas won 123-75 over Manning BG. There'll be another set of games next Sunday at Glen Mary School. The NHL last night, Montreal Canadiens got a pair of goals from Alex Newhook as he blew out the Buffalo Sabres 6-2. Habs now have a 2-1 lead in that series. Meanwhile, Anaheim got a 4-3 win over Vegas to even up that series at 2-2. In baseball, the Angels got a 6-1 win over the Toronto Blue Jays yesterday. The Jays did end up taking 2 of 3 in that set of the weekend. Now 4 games under .500. For more on these stories, visit our website and download the app for local news delivered straight to your phone. For Trending 55, I'm Kyle Moore.
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Today's country, yesterday's favorites, River Country, Megan Patrick, and Safe Place to Break. 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Well, Highway 685 between Range Road 244 and Range Road 245 west of Grimshaw is closed due to road washout. Local detour is available. Dealing with a similar issue on Highway 717 east of Range Road 124 west of Hines Creek is closed due to a road washout. Local detour is available. Do expect some delays there in that neck of the woods. We have Range Road 210 south of Township Road 782 north of Donnelly is closed due to culvert failure. Use alternate route. We also have, not too far away, Range Road 214 and 2 Street Northwest, south of Township Road 782 in Falaire. Bridge closed due to washout. Local detour is available there. We also have Highway 679 near Highway 749 west of Prairie Echo. Water pooling on the highway affecting the westbound lane. Drive with caution in that area there. It is construction season, so we are seeing some construction popping on up. Like Highway 64, 7 kilometers north of Fairview. Bridge maintenance is in progress. Expect narrow shoulder and speed reduced to 80 kilometers an hour in that area there. Well, road bans are still in effect in several MDs and counties, so feel free to head on over to the website and the app under the news tab, Peace Auto Supply Road Reports, to know the latest on those. School bus-wise, Peace River School Division, bus 39, 52, 53, and 54 are all canceled for the day. When it comes to the High Prairie School Division, there are no major delays or cancellations to alert you to at this time. With the Northland School Division, we have buses 466. Wabasco route running normally now. Flooding has receded and regular service has resumed on that route, so that is great to hear and see. 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That's Napa know-how. Here's some Florida Georgia Line. Roll those windows down and cruise.

0: Corey Kent, Co. Wetzel, Rocky Mountain Low, right here on River Country. Let's see who's celebrating something special with the KFC Celebration of the Week. Well, we have Leah celebrating a birthday today. So happy birthday to you, Leah. Hopefully you have an absolutely amazing day. And if today is your birthday, happy birthday to you. You share it with the likes of Tim Blake Nelson, who turned 62 years old, probably best known for Oh Brother, Where Art Thou. Also was in the first incredible, well, not the first one, the Edward Norton Incredible Hulk movie, and reprised his role years later in the MCU. I believe that was in the Falcon Captain America one. Yeah, the MCU movies, they all kind of blend together these days. Sabrina Carpenter, the singer and actress, is 27 years old today. And Brad Marchand, also known as The Rat, is 38 today. Well, just a reminder that if you or someone you know is celebrating something special this week, let us know, whether it's birthday, anniversary, milestone. We want to celebrate that with you. We'll give it a shout out, and you'll have the chance to win a $10 gift card, all courtesy of KFC In Peace River. 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Now, that'll do it for the KFC Celebration of the Week for today. 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We also have here, I just saw a text come on in here. Happy 10th birthday to Waylon from your mom, Corey, and your siblings. So happy birthday to you, Waylon. You have a really awesome name, especially if you love country music there, little man.
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0: morning. I'm Kyle Moore. Seeding season has finally begun in the Northwest after the intense winter snowpack that we had. The persistent cooler temperatures have also taken extra time for the fields to melt and dry out. This juncture moisture levels around 40% in good to excellent levels. Totals raised from the Tim Hortons Smile Cookie Week have come in, and a lot of smiles were raised. Over $32,600 was raised for the Peace River Rotary Act, over $26,100 to the Northwest Health Foundation in High Level, nearly $17,000 went to the Big Lakes Animal Rescue Society in High Prairie, over $16,000 went to the Youth Ignite Support in Fairview, and over $9,500 went to the Rural Roots Daycare in Valley View. There's a new women's hockey team coming to the region as Northwestern Polytechnic will have a collegiate team starting this fall. Dr. Vanessa Shane, president and CEO of the school, says the starting of this team has been a work in progress for the past year.
1: We were approached by community members, strong supporters of hockey and obviously women's hockey in the area of, we think there's a demand here. We think there is enough athletes who would like to become student athletes at the collegiate level. We've been working with the groups, the community supporters for a while and then submitted our application to the ACA.
0: While the team will play their home games at the Design Works Center in Grand Prairie, Shane says they are looking at promoting all their sports teams in other communities in the region. Discussions of crime concerns being brought forward in an informal open house in Falaire tonight. Drop-in event starts at 4 o'clock at the Recreation Complex, with counselors on hand to listen, answer questions, and discuss policing. Take a look at your weather. Some warm temperatures in store today, highs of 19 in the Peace of McKenzie and 16 in the Big Lakes. Temperatures get around 20 degrees for the next couple of days. Later in the week, we will see cooler temperatures, along with some shower activity. In sports, Mighty Peace Basketball League in action yesterday. The Blazers beat Wavelength 89-69. It was a slam dance over the Weezers 104-54. And the Old Fellas won 123-75 over Manning BG. There will be another set of games next Sunday at Glenbury School. The NHL last night, Montreal Canadiens got a pair of goals from Alex Newhook as they blew out the Buffalo Sabres 6-2. The Habs now have a 2-1 lead in that series. Meanwhile, Anaheim got a 4-3 win over Vegas, evens up that series at 2-2. And in baseball, the Angels got a 6-1 win over the Toronto Blue Jays yesterday. Jays did end up taking 2 of 3 in that set on the weekend, and now 4 games under .500. For more of these stories, visit our website and download the app for local news delivered straight to your phone. For Trending 55, I'm Kyle Moore.
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0: Today's country, yesterday's favorites, River Country, Scotty McCreery, Hootie and the Blowfish, Bottle Rockets, 807. Well, this past weekend, the big movie that hit theaters was Mortal Kombat 2. That's right, test your might. Did it win the box office this weekend? Well, it had $40 million. Was it enough, though? Michael had $36.5 million. Sheep Detective said $15.9 million. But The Devil Wears Prada had $43 million.
1: Flawless victory.
0: That's right. Meryl Streep is able to take down Mortal Kombat in Mortal Kombat 2's opening weekend. I'm not that surprised. I'm a little, but not completely surprised. Devil Wears Prada 2, pretty good movie. Mortal Kombat, a bit more of a, well, I guess they both have their own niche audiences, but yes, a little slightly. It's a lot closer than I thought it would be. I'll say that much. This weekend, the big movie getting wide release is Obsession. That looks like an interesting movie right there. It's definitely something to keep your eye on, especially if you kind of like those thriller. Not necessarily would say it was a horror movie per se, but guy uses whatever kind of wish thing. I'm not sure if he even knows if it'll work, but you know, the girl who he really, really likes, and well, the way he wished it kind of leads with her being completely and utterly obsessed with him, and does not sound like things are going to go well in that movie.
2: No,
0: not at all. We got Mike Evans in the Hollywood Report on the way. Alan Jackson's taking us down to the Chattahoochee, but right now it's Dean Brody, a man without a woman.

0: today's country. Yesterday's favorites.
1: Hi, folks. It's Tim McGraw.
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0: 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Mm-hmm.

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3: Hey, good morning, everybody. It's me, Mike Evans. Welcome to Monday. Hope you had a great Mother's Day weekend. Movie news, Artist Equity Studios has green-lighted the movie A Woman in the Sun. Stars Renee Zellweger and Sissy Spacek, Artist Equity CEO Ben Affleck calls the movie a moving, gripping exploitation of a complex family dynamic with something lurking beneath the surface. Whatever that means, Affleck guarantees it'll be a blockbuster. We'll wait and see. We're going to have to wait a while, though. Renee Zellweger plays a bartender in Pawtucket, Rhode Island. That's about all we know. Shooting doesn't start until September or October of this year. It'll be coming out in 2028. Remember the movie, though, A Woman in the Sun. I was thinking over the weekend, in all my 30 years of doing this, who is the biggest jerk in Hollywood? Well, there's certainly a bunch of possibilities. But I have a name just for you. There is one person that I have heard a lot of negative things about, but more importantly, I have never heard anything positive about this person. Never heard about this person being kind or nice or pleasant. Never anything like that. So for me, the biggest jerk in the last 30 years in Hollywood, hands down, is Sean P. Diddy Combs. Puff Daddy Combs. Unfortunately, he's the one. Sports shorts, Nuggets. I'm hearing that Aaron Rodgers will return as the Pittsburgh Steelers quarterback this coming season. What is Aaron, 50 years old? No, not really. Aaron Rodgers, though, is 42 years old. That's old for an NFL quarterback. Rodgers had 66,274 yards, 527 touchdowns, and 123 interceptions. There's probably still another good year in Aaron. Sports and Hollywood news. Rob Reiner loved the Los Angeles Dodgers, had four season tickets to all the Dodger games for over 50 years, and often went to the Dodgers road games. And Rob would often take his son Jake with him, home and road games. Well, Jake has been the anchor of the official Dodger post-game podcast, working for the Dodgers for years, and for the first time is speaking out about his father's death. And it's still bringing him to tears. Not surprised. A reminder that Jake's brother, Nick, is awaiting trial for their parents' murder. It's a sad, sad story. Hey, that's it. We'll talk to you tomorrow. Have a great day. Mike Evans, see ya. 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

Megan Maroney and Beautiful Things here on River Country Mornings. It's brought to you by the Breckian Peace River and Enslaved Lake. Well, the Smile Cookie Campaign numbers are in, and it raises thousands and thousands locally. Tim Hortons had a very successful run across the Peace and the Mackenzie region. In iLevel, they managed to bring in $26,178 raised for Northwest Health Foundation, while Peace River collected $32,653 benefiting the Peace River Rotaract Club. iLevel raised $16,731 for the Big Lakes Animal Care Facility. Fairview customers helped raise $16,075 for Ignite Youth Support, while Valley View brought in $9,546 for Rural Roots Child Care. That's pretty awesome. Nationally, Tim Hortons, well, they ranked in a record-breaking $23.3 million in support of nearly 700 local charities and community groups across Canada. Absolutely love, love, love to see that. More on this is up on our website and on our app. We got more news and information that is making conversation coming your way here right after this one from the Brothers Osborne. It's Stay a Little Longer.

0: from the Trending 55 newsroom. Here's what you need to know.
1: Good morning. I'm Kyle Moore. Spring seeding is underway, and as farmers spend long hours at the tractor planting crops, facing hefty increases to the cost of diesel and fertilizer. Also really concerned about the 2027 crop year, since many will be making large fuel and fertilizer purchases in the months ahead. Fighting in the Middle East has sent commodity prices soaring. Another big fundraiser is underway in the Peace region. That's the Misery Mountain Truck Raffle. The truck, plus larger cash prizes, up for grabs this year, with the draw being in November. Only 5,000 tickets have been printed for this year's raffle, which usually sells out. Northwestern Polytechnic getting ready for their women's hockey team to begin play this fall. President CEO of the school, Dr. Vanessa Shane, says to create more opportunities for female players to continue their careers.
2: With all of our student recruitments and definitely student-athlete recruitments, the more students we can recruit, retain from the area, in the area, it's better for the area. Student-athletes want to go where they can play, and so having more opportunities in the region will intrigue those athletes to stay in the region.
1: The team will play in the Alberta Colleges Athletic Conference and are currently recruiting players for next season. Recent newsroom polls suggesting 60% of voters have not altered summer travel plans, despite the increase in fuel prices in the Peace region. This week, Trending 55 inquires as to whether or not you are concerned with security measures when releasing personal information. Cast your vote on our website. Take a look at your weather. Some warm temperatures in store today. Highs of 19 in the Peace of Mackenzie and 16 in the Big Lakes. Temperatures get around 20 degrees for the next couple of days. Later in the week, we will see cooler temperatures along with some shower activity. In sports, Mighty Peace Basketball League had action yesterday. The Blazers beat Wavelength 89-69. It was the slam dance over the Weezers 104-54. And the Old Fellas won 123-75 over Manning BG. There'll be another set of games next Sunday at Glen Mary School. The NHL last night, Montreal Canadiens got a pair of goals from Alex Newhook as he blew out the Buffalo Sabres 6-2. Habs now have a 2-1 lead in that series. Meanwhile, Anaheim got a 4-3 win over Vegas to even up that series at 2-2. In baseball, the Angels got a 6-1 win over the Toronto Blue Jays yesterday. Jays did end up taking 2-3 in that set of the weekend. Now 4 games under .500. For more on these stories, visit our website and download the app for local news delivered straight to your phone. 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

0: Thought About You, Nate Holler, here on River Country Mornings that are brought to you by the Brick Inn, Peace River, and Enslaved Lake. 8:35 here on this magnificent Monday, also known as May the 11th. And it is time, ladies and gentlemen, for today's random and, yes, useless fact of the day.
1: Gorilla the Gorilla's random and useless fact of the day.
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0: Well, today is known as National Twilight Zone Day, so let's learn something about Twilight Zone, shall we? Well, did you know there's such thing as the William Shatner seat on planes? Yes, this is all from a Twilight Zone episode known as Nightmare at 20,000 Feet. I think you know the one I'm talking about. There's something on the wing of the plane. Yes, that one there from William Shatner has been parodied, most notably The Simpsons, Treehouse of Horror 9. Had a segment in which Bart is tormented by a gremlin on the school bus. Yes. Well, apparently, such a very, very popular episode, that planes have these little triangles on the cabin walls, which align with the wing. This is to aid the cabin crew in identifying the best window to look out during wing inspections. This seat with the triangle above it is also known sometimes as the William Shatner seat, because that way you can see what's on the wing of the plane. Yeah, I work on my Shatner quite a bit. Thank you very much. but yes, it's random, it's useless. That's today's random and useless fact of the day. Thanks to the Twilight Zone episode, Nightmare at 20,000 Feet. It inspired what is known as the William Shatner seat on planes, which is one that has a little triangle above it that allows the cabin crew to identify the best window to look at during wing inspections. Yeah, pretty random, pretty useless. Again, random and useless fact of the day.

0: Don't wait, that's the latest from Morgan Wallen right here on River Country Mornings. Well, Zachary Shantz of Sucker Creek, he is playing in the WHL Finals with the Everett Silver Tips. Unfortunately, through two games, he is a -3 and no points. He was close to getting himself a goal or a point there, I saw, with game number two. Game one went to the PA Raiders. Silver Tips dominated in game number two with a 6-2 win. He got really physical and chippy towards the end. And in that one, Carter Bear, who is cousins of former Edmonton Oiler Ethan Bear, would go on to have a hat trick in that one. Game number three is set for tomorrow night, and Wednesday will be game four in Prince Albert. There will be game five, which will stay in Prince Albert, on Friday. So we're hoping for the best for Zachary Shantz, as well as those Everett Silver Tips. Go Tips. We want the fights.
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Today's country, yesterday's favorites, River Country, some Dallas Smith, CRZY 850 here on this magnificent May 11th. And some interesting news is that, well, Satan's Choice Motorcycle Club has rapidly been expanding in Alberta. Yes, this is becoming big headline news across the province. This is also increasing the risk of violent conflict with established gangs like the Hells Angels. So if you do happen to see some of these guys, maybe stay away a little bit. Yeah, stay away from the Satan's Choice Motorcycle Club. As far as I know, there isn't any issues or any kind of motorcycle gangs up here in the north. It wouldn't surprise me if there is one somewhere. But as far as I know, there isn't. But just something to be a little wary of, especially if you are going towards Edmonton or Calgary. Just, yeah, more motorcycle gangs, and they're spreading across Alberta, so maybe at some point there may be one in GP. Who knows? Who knows? But apparently Alberta RCMP are wanting to warn that Satan's Choice Motorcycle Club, they're rapidly expanding across Canada, and that does include Alberta. We got Riley Green on the way. We're going to get lost with the Hunter Brothers, but right now it's Carter Faith and her song about Betty.

0: From the Trending 55 newsroom, here's what you need to know.
1: Good morning, I'm Kyle Moore. Seeding season has finally begun in the Northwest after the intense winter snowpack that we had. But persistent cooler temperatures have also taken extra time for the fields to melt and dry out. At this juncture, moisture levels around 40% in good to excellent levels. Totals raised from the Tim Hortons Smile Cookie Week have come in, and a lot of smiles were raised. Over $32,600 was raised for the Peace River Rotaract, over $26,100 to the Northwest Health Foundation.

0: reduction in high level. 17,000 went to the Big Lakes Animal Rescue Society in High Prairie. Over 16,000 went to the Youth Ignite Support in Fairview. And over 9,500 went to the Rural Roots Daycare in Valley View. There's a new women's hockey team coming to the region as Northwestern Polytechnic will have a collegiate team starting this fall. Dr. Vanessa Shane, president and CEO of the school, says the starting of this team has been a work in progress for the past year.
1: We were approached by community members, strong supporters of hockey and obviously women's hockey in the area of, hey, we think there's a demand here. We think there is enough athletes who would like to become student athletes at the collegiate level. We've been working with the groups, the community supporters for a while and then submitted our application to the ACA.
0: While the team will play their home games at the Design Works Center in Grand Prairie, Shane says they are looking at promoting all their sports teams in other communities in the region. Discussions of crime concerns being brought forward in an informal open house in Falaire tonight. Drop-in event starts at 4 o'clock at the Recreation Complex, with counselors on hand to listen, answer questions, and discuss policing. Take a look at your weather. Some warm temperatures in store today, highs of 19 in the Peace of McKenzie and 16 in the Big Lakes. Temperatures get around 20 degrees for the next couple of days. Later in the week, we will see cooler temperatures, along with some shower activity. In sports, Mighty Peace Basketball League in action yesterday. The Blazers beat Wavelength 89-69. It was a slam dance over the Weezers 104-54. And the Old Fellas won 123-75 over Manning BG. There will be another set of games next Sunday at Glenbury School. The NHL last night, Montreal Canadiens got a pair of goals from Alex Newhook as they blew out the Buffalo Sabres 6-2. The Habs now have a 2-1 lead in that series. Meanwhile, Anaheim got a 4-3 win over Vegas, evens up that series at 2-2. And in baseball, the Angels got a 6-1 win over the Toronto Blue Jays yesterday. Jays did end up taking 2-3 in that set on the weekend, and now 4 games under .500. For more of these stories, visit our website and download the app for local news delivered straight to your phone. For Trending 55, I'm Kyle Moore.
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Today's country, yesterday's favorites, River Country, some Springsteen from Eric Church. It is 9/11 here on May 11, and a magnificent Monday. Now, last night on Netflix was the roast of Kevin Hart, and I gotta say, I was expecting some bigger names. We eventually did get to see The Rock show up, much the way Peyton Manning kind of shows up towards the end of the Tom Brady roast. I thought there'd be some bigger names involved, especially considering how big Kevin Hart was or, you know, is or was, however people view him. But it was very not-so-stacked dais, as one would expect for somebody of Kevin's fame and notoriety. Kind of hoping maybe you'd see Dave Chappelle, especially his connection to Netflix, but no, that didn't happen. He did get mentioned. One guy took some shots at Dave Chappelle, but... Overwhelmingly, a little lackluster at times. Cat Williams was the big surprise, as him and Kevin Hart have not really gotten along over the last like 10 plus years. And he absolutely, Cat Williams killed it. By far the best. They would cut to the crowd. They are laughing hysterically, like tears in their eyes laughing at his roast. And honestly, I don't think anybody was a close second to him. Maybe Kevin Hart's opener, actually. He's the guy who took some shots at Dave Chappelle at the end. But overall, not terrible. It does drop the F-bomb, like almost, I think, like at least once a sentence, if not twice a sentence during this roast. And hopefully you're not easily offended by some of the jokes if you're going to sit down and watch it, because they go some places. They definitely do. And that is why I am curious over on the Face for Radio Facebook page and through the Modern Paint and Decor River Country text line 780-624-3000. Which celebrity would you like to see get roasted, whether it's a singer, an actor, an entertainer, whoever it may be? Again, I would not mind seeing somebody like Morgan Wallen, Post Malone. These are some guys that would be interesting. Jelly Roll, I think Jelly Roll can take it. Jelly Roll and Post Malone, I think they can take the roasts. Not 100% sure Morgan Wallen's ego can handle it, but I would love to see him try. We do have some comments there. Nicole saying Tom Hanks. Yeah, somehow I don't think Tom's going to be signing up for any of those, but I do like the idea. Faye is saying Billy Ray Cyrus. Ooh, the achy breaky hearts. That'd be interesting to see. Amy saying Britney Spears. Maybe 10, 15 years ago, we could get Britney Spears to do one of these roasts, but I don't think it's the best idea these days. But I would love to see it. I think it'd be a rather interesting one. I do see where you're coming from. So keep those coming. Comment on the Face for Radio Facebook post or text in 780-624-3000. Kane Brown coming up, as is the Rec Laws. It's Josh Ross and Hate How You Look.

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Heads Carolina, Tails California. Some Jody Messina here for you on River Country. Well, fire restrictions are now in effect for the city and county of Grand Prairie. This was upgraded over the weekend. It was put into effect for the whole county as well as the city, including Beaver Lodge, Sexsmith, and Wembley, due to recent forecasted warmer temperatures. At this time, no new fire permits are being issued, and those already with permits are asked to follow all safety burning practices and remain on site until the blaze is fully extinguished. The county does ask residents to limit all burning to approved fire pits, burn barrels, or industrial bins, and it's reminding anyone never to burn when the winds reach or are forecasted to reach 12 kilometers an hour or more. So I believe that'd be right about now. As of earlier this morning, winds were definitely up there. In the city, residents are prohibited from using fireworks or any kind of open burning barrels, campfires on public land, and smudge fires. At this time, various types of propane and charcoal barbecues are still allowed within the city. So do keep that in mind. More information on this is available on the County of Grand Prairie's website. So I think it's only a matter of time before we're seeing more fire restrictions get into place all around the north, with temperatures starting to get a little on the warmer side, and unfortunately some cloudy skies, but no forecasted rain really in the near future. George Strait on the way. Right now it's Coe Wetzel, Jesse Murph, and they're ready to take that high road.

Morgan Griffiths, just being me right here on River Country Mornings 940. Let's see what's going on according to the Mighty Peace GM community calendar up on the website and on the app. Well, the MPPA Oilman's Golf Tournament registration continues to be open. I would hurry because it's happening May 22nd and 23rd. We also have the Northern Sunrise County and Peace Regional Waste Management Spring Cleanup taking place. That'll continue to go on until the 16th. The Misery Mountain Truck raffle ticket sales have begun. That'll be going on until they sell out or until the draw date on November 21st, which will more than likely be the date of Snowfest. Happening on Wednesday is Free Application Day at Northern Lakes College, so lots of great stuff to take advantage of with that. Wednesday is also the Marigold Enterprises Farmers Market, 12:30 to 5:30, at the Marigold Enterprise Store, Main Street High Prairie. Friday is the Garth Brooks Tribute Concert and Dinner happening at the Mighty Peace Golf Club. So for more information on these events and others taking place around the region, check out the Mighty Peace GM Community Calendar up on the website and on the app. The Mighty Peace GM Community Calendar, all brought to you by Mighty Peace GM and Power Sports. 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Some conditions apply. We got some Jelly Roll on the way here right now. It is the latest one, new one even, I dare say, from Jason Aldean. It's Don't Tell on Me.

Shania Twain's That Don't Impress Me Much right here on River Country Mornings that are brought to you by the Brick Inn, Peace River, and Enslaved Lake. Well, a little over a month away from the World Cup happening, so the venues in Vancouver and Toronto are doing their best to get everything ready for it. The Toronto venue got a bit of a test this past weekend with Lionel Messi in town. That certainly brought out a sold-out crowd, because who does not want to watch Lionel Messi play? Amazing talent, top, one of the best of a generation. Some may think one of the best ever. So the final preparations are underway, a month away from the world descending into Canada, primarily into Vancouver and Toronto, as they are host cities. And I, for one, cannot wait for this World Cup. I'm very, very excited. Unfortunately, Alphonso Davies, one of Canada, if not Canada's best player, is in danger of missing the World Cup after re-aggravating his injury. So fingers are crossed he can get healthy in time, because we're going to need him.

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0: From the Trending 55 newsroom, here's what you need to know.
1: Good morning. I'm Kyle Moore. Spring seeding is underway, and as farmers spend long hours at the tractor planting crops, they're facing hefty increases to the cost of diesel and fertilizer. They're also already concerned about the 2027 crop year, since many will be making large fuel and fertilizer purchases in the months ahead. Fighting in the Middle East has sent commodity prices soaring. Another big fundraiser underway in the Peace region, and that's the Misery Mountain Truck Raffle. The truck, plus larger cash prizes, are up for grabs this year, with the draw being in November. Only 5,000 tickets have been printed for this year's raffle, which usually sells out. Northwestern Polytechnic is getting ready for their women's hockey team to begin play this fall. President and CEO of the school, Dr. Vanessa Shane, says this will create more opportunities for female players to continue their careers.
2: With all of our student recruitments and definitely student athlete recruitments, the more students we can recruit, retain from the area, in the area, it's better for the area. Student athletes want to go where they can play, and so having more opportunities in the region will intrigue those athletes to stay in the region.
1: The team will play in the Alberta Colleges Athletic Conference and are currently recruiting players for next season. Recent newsroom polls suggesting 60% of voters have not altered their summer travel plans, despite the increase in fuel prices.

0: crisis in the peace region. This week, Training 55 inquires as to whether or not you are concerned with security measures releasing personal information. Cast your vote on our website. Take a look at your weather. Some warm temperatures in store today with highs of 19 in the Peace of McKenzie and 16 in the Big Lakes. Temperatures get around 20 degrees for the next couple of days. Later in the week, we will have cooler temperatures along with some shower activity. In sports, just one game of the NHL tonight. Game 4 in the series between the Colorado Avalanche and the Minnesota Wild. Avalanche have a 2-1 series lead. The home team has won every game thus far. In baseball, Toronto Blue Jays begin another 3-game set with the Tampa Bay Rays, this time at home. While a lot of teams in the AL have losing records right now, the Rays are one of the exceptions. Tampa Bay has a 26-13 record, which is the best record in the AL right now. For more on these stories, visit our website and download the app for local news delivered straight to your phone. For Trending 55, I'm Kyle Moore.
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Today's country, yesterday's favorites, River Country, Amanda Couture, your River Country Supernova Artist of the Month in her bed. Hey, brother, you're really here, monkeying around with you. Oh, good golly, Miss Molly, this Monday is quite magnificent, isn't it? Now we got some Bailey Zimmerman on the way. Alabama's coming up. Here's an artist who apparently is going to be opening up for Cody Johnson when he plays in Edmonton in September. It's the woman, the myth, the legend herself. It's Miss Terry Clark with Better Things to Do.

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Jackson Dean, Heavens to Betsy, right here on River Country. Bro, they're really here monkeying around with you. And some interesting news has come out. Unfortunately, it appears that Megan Patrick has got to cancel the rest of her shows for the rest of 2026. She's going to finish off the next few ones. She is very, very pregnant. And she admits that she didn't quite know how her body was going to take to it. A lot of the dates were planned before she had found out she was pregnant. So she is going to take some time away from the stage. That will obviously include some festival dates. And so hopefully everything goes well for her over these last few days. And she's able to kick back, relax, and have a very healthy baby girl. I think she's making the right choice. Stepping away for the sake of not only her health, but the health of her unborn baby. We got some Carrie Underwood coming up. It's Josh Ross now with Scared of Getting Sober.

Latest from Cody Johnson. That one is The Fall right here on River Country. Well, I'm asking over on the Face for Radio Facebook page and through the Modern Paint and Decor River Country text line 780-624-3000 this morning as to which celebrity would you like to see get roasted? This is because last night on Netflix was the roast of Kevin Hart. And we've had some great replies so far. And a couple of the newer ones include Will Smith. Yeah, because we know that roast is just going to slap. Again, that could be a very, very fun roast if Will Smith is willing to, you know, obviously be all right with the subject matter, because a lot of stuff's going to get brought up about the slap, about his marriage. Let's just refer to it as the marriage. I'm sure some people know what I'm referring to with that. But also, people are commenting, Will Ferrell. Ooh, that's an interesting one. Did not see that one coming. I think that'd be a really good one. Will Ferrell, you got a lot of SNL guys. He's worked with a lot of big, high-profile names. Man, you can probably get good old Marky Mark Wahlberg to host the thing. I think that, Will Ferrell, I'm liking that one, Megan. I think Megan's on to something with that one. That one, I think, so far is probably the most realistic one. And if Netflix wants, they can bring back Kevin Hart again, because they did Get Hard together. That's the name of the movie. You think what you think, eh? But again, keep the conversation going. Comment on the Facebook Radio Facebook page. Text into the Modern Paint and Decor River Country text line 780-624-3000. Time for a little Dallas Smith. 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

It's Neil Sound, somebody's daughter, right here on River Country. Hey, bro, the gorilla here, monkeying around with you, not for too much longer for today. My time with you slowly but surely coming to a close. Hopefully you guys have had a magnificent start to your Monday. Tomorrow, ooh, we're going to have a Tuesday trial video up there for you guys to enter on in on. We're going to have Trivial Tuesday back. I know it was off last week because we had the contest. We had so much going on last week that, you know, it could wait a week. So we're going to have an awesome Trivial Tuesday question coming your way tomorrow morning. Get ready, get raring, bright and early, 6 a.m. till tomorrow morning. Raise that glass high in the sky. Skull.

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0: From the Trending 55 newsroom, here's what you need to know.
1: Good morning, I'm Kyle Moore. Spring seeding is underway, and as farmers spend long hours in the tractor planting crops, they're facing hefty increases to the cost of diesel and fertilizer. They're also already concerned about the 2027 crop year, since many will be making large fuel and fertilizer purchases in the months ahead. Fighting in the Middle East has sent commodity prices soaring. Another big fundraiser underway in the Peace region, that's the Misery Mountain Truck Raffle. The truck, plus larger cash prizes, are up for grabs this

0: year, with the draw being in November. Only 5,000 tickets have been printed for this year's raffle, which usually sells out. Northwestern Polytechnic is getting ready for their women's hockey team to begin play this fall. President CEO of the school, Dr. Vanessa Shane, says this will create more opportunities for female players to continue their careers.
1: With all of our student recruitments and definitely student-athlete recruitments, the more students we can recruit, retain from the area, in the area, it's better for the area. Student-athletes want to go where they can play, and so having more opportunities in the region will intrigue those athletes to stay in the region.
0: The team will play in the Alberta Colleges Athletic Conference and are currently recruiting players for next season. Recent newsroom polls suggesting 60% of voters have not altered their summer travel plans, despite the increase in fuel prices in the Peace region. This week, Training 55 inquires as to whether or not you are concerned with security measures when releasing personal information. Cast your vote on our website. Take a look at your weather. Some warm temperatures in store today with highs of 19 in the Peace and McKenzie and 16 in the Big Lakes. Temperatures get around 20 degrees for the next couple of days. Later in the week, we will have cooler temperatures, along with some shower activity. In sports, just one game in the NHL tonight. Game 4 in the series between the Colorado Avalanche and the Minnesota Wild. Avalanche have a 2-1 series lead. The home team has won every game thus far. In baseball, Toronto Blue Jays begin another 3-game set with the Tampa Bay Rays, this time at home. While a lot of teams in the AL have losing records right now, the Rays are one of the exceptions. Tampa Bay has a 26-13 record, which is the best record in the AL right now. For more on these stories, visit our website and download the app for local news delivered straight to your phone. For Training 55, I'm Kyle Moore.
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0: From the Trending 55 newsroom, here's what you need to know.
1: Good afternoon. I'm Kyle Moore. Seeding season has finally begun in the Northwest after the intense winter snowpack we had. But persistent cooler temperatures have also taken extra time for the fields to melt and dry out. At this juncture, moisture levels are around 40% in good to excellent levels. Totals raised for the Tim Hortons Smile Cookie Week have come in, and a lot of smiles were raised. Over $32,600 was raised for the Peace River Rotor Act. Over $26,100 went to the Northwest Health Foundation in High Level. Nearly $17,000 went to the Big Lakes Animal Rescue Society in High Prairie. Over $16,000 went to the Youth Ignite Support in Fairview. And over $9,500 went to the Rural Roots Daycare in Valley View. There's a new women's hockey team coming to the region as Northwestern Polytechnic will have a collegiate team starting this fall. Dr. Vanessa Shane, the president CEO of the school, says the starting of this team has been a work in progress for the past year.
2: We were approached by community members, strong supporters of hockey and obviously women's hockey in the area of, hey, we think there's a demand here. We think there is enough athletes who would like to become student athletes at the collegiate level. We've been working with the groups, the community supporters for a while and then submitted our application to the ACA.
1: While the team will play their home games at the Design Work Center in Grand Prairie, Shane says they're looking at promoting all their sports teams and other communities in the region. Discussions of crime concerns being brought forward in an informal open house in Falaire tonight. Drop-in event starts at 4 o'clock at the Recreation Complex with counselors on hand to listen, answer questions, and discuss policing. Take a look at your weather. Lows tonight will get down below 10 degrees. Then tomorrow we'll see highs up around 20 degrees again. This pattern will last for a couple more days. Then some shower activity will come by at the end of the week and bring some cooler temperatures. Highs will get down into the teens by the weekend. Time now for your Pramp air quality reports. The Grimshaw Station air quality index currently at 2, which is low risk. Data supplied by the Peace River and Area Monitoring Program. More information is at prampairshed.ca. In sports, just one game in the NHL tonight. Game 4 in the series between the Colorado Avalanche and the Minnesota Wild. Avalanche have a 2-1 series lead. In fact, the home team has won every game thus far. Baseball, Toronto Blue Jays begin another 3-game set with the Tampa Bay Rays, this time at home. While a lot of teams in the AL have losing records right now, the Rays are one of the exceptions. Tampa Bay has a 26-13 record, which is the best record in the AL right now. For more on these stories, visit our website and download the app for local news delivered straight to your phone. For Trending 55, I'm Kyle Moore.
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1: 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More information is on the Grimshaw Minor Ball Facebook page. 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

0: This is the River Country Ag Show. I'm Keith Hopper. They are being celebrated for the work that is being done in the agriculture sector. 2026 has been proclaimed the Year of the Woman Farmer, and in the Peace Region, organizations and individuals are being recognized in many aspects of the industry. One organization being at the forefront is the Northern Rural Chicks, a group of women in the field, as it were, hosting gatherings with motivation and spirit in mind. As well, the Agriculture Financial Services Corporation, who award women for their work in various ideas, with their annual Women in Ag Awards. While it is said that they wear many hats in their daily lives, and they do, being a wife, daughter, aunt, mom, grandma, among others, being involved in the continued growth of agriculture in the Northwest is growing, it's beneficial, and to some people, is finally receiving recognition.
1: Alex Brochu is a farmer in Giroux-ville and also the founder of the Northern Rural Chicks organization. We'll get into that in just a second, but Alex, I appreciate your time. Thank you very much for joining us on the Farm Show today. This year has been deemed the Year of the Woman Farmer. Now, please, just get your comments generally on the fact that we're celebrating women in the agriculture industry.
2: I think it's amazing. I think it's well overdue, for sure, but I think it's simply amazing because in our region, in the Peace Country, we do have a lot of women that are involved on their farms. So this is a nice recognition.
1: The recognition, I'm thinking, please correct me if I'm wrong here, is because of the resiliency that farmers have to endure, especially at this time. How resilient do women have to be in this industry, in your mind?
2: Oh, we have to be super resilient. As you might be aware, Keith, as a woman farmer, especially nowadays, we have to wear a few hats. Some of us are wives, mothers, grandmothers, or, you know, just young girls just starting out in the ag industry. So we do have quite a few hats to wear. And especially now with the pressure of farming, with everything from commodity prices to elevated input prices as well, like we have different hats for sure.
0: More of my conversation with Alex Brochu, a farmer in Giroux-ville and the founder of the Northern Rural Chicks organization, can be found on the Ag News page of our app and website. For Trending 55, I'm Keith Hopper.
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seen for a thousand years. Caused financial joys and biblical fears. It caused some smiles, it caused some tears. But more to the point of our story, for the first time in the collective memory, that old brown prairie that had been so dry for so long was very muddy, boggy,

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Well, got me stuck in the mud so I couldn't rehearse. And Chavez, too, has missed his work. Richie, he now fears the worst. He stood up his ex-wife, she called him a jerk. Of course, Holtman didn't have nothing better to do. Yeah. Except ranch.

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0: 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Agriculture Canada is definitely going to be looking for us.
1: From Highway 43 to the last spike, you're in River Country.

0: From the Trending 55 newsroom, here's what you need to know.
1: Good afternoon. I'm Kyle Moore. Seeding season has finally begun in the Northwest after the intense winter snowpack we had. But persistent cooler temperatures have also taken extra time for the fields to melt and dry out. At this juncture, moisture levels are around 40% in good to excellent levels. Totals raised for the Tim Hortons Smile Cookie Week have come in, and a lot of smiles were raised. Over $32,600 was raised for the Peace River Rotor Act. Over $26,100 went to the Northwest Health Foundation in High Level. Nearly $17,000 went to the Big Lakes Animal Rescue Society in High Prairie. Over $16,000 went to the Youth Ignite Support in Fairview. And over $9,500 went to the Rural Roots Daycare in Valley View. There's a new women's hockey team coming to the region as Northwestern Polytechnic will have a collegiate team starting this fall. Dr. Vanessa Shane, the president CEO of the school, says the starting of this team has been a work in progress for the past year.
2: We were approached by community members, strong supporters of hockey and obviously women's hockey in the area of, hey, we think there's a demand here. We think there is enough athletes who would like to become student athletes at the collegiate level. We've been working with the groups, the community supporters for a while and then submitted our application to the ACA.
1: While the team will play their home games at the Design Works Center in Grand Prairie, Shane says they are looking at promoting all their sports teams and other communities in the region. Discussions of crime concerns being brought forward in an informal open house in Falaire tonight. Drop-in event starts at 4 o'clock at the Recreation Complex with counselors on hand to listen, answer questions, and discuss policing. Take a look at your weather. Lows tonight will get down below 10 degrees. Then tomorrow we'll see highs up around 20 degrees again. This pattern will last for a couple more days. Then some shower activity will come by at the end of the week and bring some cooler temperatures. Highs will get down into the teens by the weekend. In sports, just one game in the NHL tonight. Game 4 in the series between the Colorado Avalanche and the Minnesota Wild. Avalanche have a 2-1 series lead. In fact, the home team has won every game thus far. Baseball, Toronto Blue Jays begin another 3-game set with the Tampa Bay Rays, this time at home. While a lot of teams in the AL have losing records right now, the Rays are one of the exceptions. Tampa Bay has a 26-13 record, which is the best record in the AL right now. For more on these stories, visit our website and download the app for local news delivered straight to your phone. For Trending 55, I'm Kyle Moore.
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0: this juncture, moisture levels are around 40% in good to excellent levels. Totals raised for the Tim Hortons Smile Cookie Week have come in, and a lot of smiles were raised. Over $32,600 was raised for the Peace River Rotor Act. Over $26,100 went to the Northwest Health Foundation in High Level. Nearly $17,000 went to the Big Lakes Animal Rescue Society in High Prairie. Over $16,000 went to the Youth Ignite Support in Fairview. And over $9,500 went to the Rural Roots Daycare in Valley View. There's a new women's hockey team coming to the region as Northwestern Polytechnic will have a collegiate team starting this fall. Dr. Vanessa Shane, the president CEO of the school, says the starting of this team has been a work in progress for the past year.
1: We were approached by community members, strong supporters of hockey and obviously women's hockey in the area of, hey, we think there's a demand here. We think there is enough athletes who would like to become student athletes at the collegiate level. We've been working with the groups, the community supporters for a while and then submitted our application to the ACA.
0: While the team will play their home games at the Design Work Center in Grand Prairie, Shane says they're looking at promoting all their sports teams and other communities in the region. Discussions of crime concerns being brought forward in an informal open house in Falaire tonight. Drop-in event starts at 4 o'clock at the Recreation Complex with counselors on hand to listen, answer questions, and discuss policing. Take a look at your weather. Lows tonight will get down below 10 degrees. Then tomorrow we'll see highs up around 20 degrees again. This pattern will last for a couple more days. Then some shower activity will come by at the end of the week and bring some cooler temperatures. Highs will get down into the teens by the weekend. In sports, just one game in the NHL tonight. Game 4 in the series between the Colorado Avalanche and the Minnesota Wild. Avalanche have a 2-1 series lead. In fact, the home team has won every game thus far. Baseball, Toronto Blue Jays begin another 3-game set with the Tampa Bay Rays, this time at home. While a lot of teams in the AL have losing records right now, the Rays are one of the exceptions. Tampa Bay has a 26-13 record, which is the best record in the AL right now. For more on these stories, visit our website and download the app for local news delivered straight to your phone. For Trending 55, I'm Kyle Moore.
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Alabama in River Country. Hey, Teddy Tam with you this afternoon, filling in for Chris Myers. Now, today, I want to know, what is something you regret getting rid of? Because I grew up collecting Archie comics as a kid, and there's something kind of nostalgic now about going back to read them. Even just seeing the old advertisements in the books is pretty cool. But I got rid of a lot of them when moving up here to the piece, and I kind of regret it. So what's something you regret getting rid of? Maybe it's something from your childhood, or something you got rid of fairly recently that you're like, maybe I still could have got some use out of.

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Rocky Mountain Low, and River Country. Tim Hortons Smile Cookie Week was huge across the piece. $32,600 raised in Peace River for the Rotaract Club. High Prairie raising $16,700 for Big Lakes Animal Care Facility. 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Honestly, I love seeing those record-breaking numbers. How many of those delicious cookies did you end up getting over Smile Cookie Week?

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We're seeing a ton of sunshine across the region today. Tadai Tam here. Temperatures are in the mid-teens around the region. Tonight, we're getting to a low between 5 and 10 degrees, so not too chilly out. Honestly, sounds like pretty good barbecue weather to me. Highs are around 20 degrees over the next few days, which is great to see. So what are you doing to take in all the sunshine this week?

heart in that downtown bar. And I ain't trying to rush and mess this up. Don't want to move too quick, but this feels like it. So what you say we head on out to that old farmhouse you always talk about?

0: From the Trending 55 newsroom, here's what you need to know.
1: Good afternoon. I'm Kyle Moore. Seeding season has finally begun in the Northwest after the intense winter snowpack we had. But persistent cooler temperatures have also taken extra time for the fields to melt and dry out. At this juncture, moisture levels are around 40% in good to excellent levels. Totals raised for the Tim Hortons Smile Cookie Week have come in, and a lot of smiles were raised. Over $32,600 was raised for the Peace River Rotor Act. Over $26,100 went to the Northwest Health Foundation in High Level. Nearly $17,000 went to the Big Lakes Animal Rescue Society in High Prairie. Over $16,000 went to the Youth Ignite Support in Fairview. And over $9,500 went to the Rural Roots Daycare in Valley View. There's a new women's hockey team coming to the region as Northwestern Polytechnic will have a collegiate team starting this fall. Dr. Vanessa Shane, the president CEO of the school, says the starting of this team has been a work in progress for the past year.
2: We were approached by community members, strong supporters of hockey and obviously women's hockey in the area of, hey, we think there's a demand here. We think there is enough athletes who would like to become student athletes at the collegiate level. We've been working with the groups, the community supporters for a while and then submitted our application to the ACA.
1: While the team will play their home games at the Design Works Center in Grand Prairie, Shane says they're looking at promoting all their sports teams in other communities in the region. Discussions of crime concerns being brought forward in an informal open house in Falair tonight. Drop-in event starts at 4 o'clock at the Recreation Complex with counselors on hand to listen, answer questions, and discuss policing. Take a look at your weather. Lows tonight will get down below 10 degrees. Then tomorrow we'll see highs up around 20 degrees again. This pattern will last for a couple more days. Then some shower activity will come by at the end of the week and bring some cooler temperatures. Highs will get down into the teens by the weekend. In sports, just one game in the NHL tonight. Game 4 in the series between the Colorado Avalanche and the Minnesota Wild. Avalanche have a 2-1 series lead. In fact, the home team has won every game thus far. Baseball, Toronto Blue Jays begin another 3-game set with the Tampa Bay Rays, this time at home. While a lot of teams in the AL have losing records right now, the Rays are one of the exceptions. Tampa Bay has a 26-13 record, which is the best record in the AL right now. For more on these stories, visit our website and download the app for local news delivered straight to your phone. For Trending 55, I'm Kyle Moore.
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Ta-da Jam filling in for Chris Myers this afternoon. We've been talking about what we regret getting rid of. Had a few people say that they regretted getting rid of jackets they used to wear or hockey jerseys, like old hockey jerseys from players that they loved over the years. And honestly, with the price some of these jerseys fetch, I can believe that. I can believe that. But what's something you regretted getting rid of over the years? And did they ever find a way back into your life?

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2026 is the year of the woman farmer, and the industry, organizations, and individuals in the piece are being recognized, like Northern Rural Chicks hosting gatherings with motivation and spirit in mind. 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

0: from the Trending 55 newsroom, here's what you need to know.
1: Good afternoon. I'm Kyle Moore. Seeding season has finally begun in the Northwest after the intense winter snowpack we had. But persistent cooler temperatures have also taken extra time for the fields to melt and dry out. At this juncture, moisture levels are around 40% in good to excellent levels. Totals raised for the Tim Hortons Smile Cookie Week have come in, and a lot of smiles were raised. Over $32,600 was raised for the Peace River Rotor Act. Over $26,100 went to the Northwest Health Foundation in High Level. Nearly $17,000 went to the Big Lakes Animal Rescue Society in High Prairie. Over $16,000 went to the Youth Ignite Support in Fairview. And over $9,500 went to the Rural Roots Daycare in Valley View. The new women's hockey team coming to the region as Northwestern Polytechnic will have a collegiate team starting this fall. Dr. Vanessa Shane, the president CEO of the school, says the starting of this team has been a work in progress for the past year.
2: We were approached by community members, strong supporters of hockey and obviously women's hockey in the area of hey, we think there's a demand here. We think there is enough athletes who would like to become student athletes at the collegiate level. We've been working with the groups, the community supporters for a while and then submitted our application to the ACA.
1: While the team will play their home games at the Design Work Center in Grand Prairie, Shane says they're looking at promoting all their sports teams and other communities in the region. Discussions of crime concerns being brought forward in an informal open house in Falaire tonight. Drop-in event starts at 4 o'clock at the Recreation Complex with counselors on hand to listen, answer questions, and discuss policing. Take a look at your weather. Lows tonight will get down below 10 degrees. Then tomorrow we'll see highs up around 20 degrees again. This pattern will last for a couple more days. Then some shower activity will come by at the end of the week and bring some cooler temperatures. Highs will get down into the teens by the weekend. In sports, just one game in the NHL tonight. Game 4 in the series between the Colorado Avalanche and the Minnesota Wild. Avalanche have a 2-1 series lead. In fact, the home team has won every game thus far. Baseball, Toronto Blue Jays begin another 3-game set with the Tampa Bay Rays, this time at home. While a lot of teams in the AL have losing records right now, the Rays are one of the exceptions. Tampa Bay has a 26-13 record, which is the best record in the AL right now. For more on these stories, visit our website and download the app for local news delivered straight to your phone. For Trending 55, I'm Kyle Moore.
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10: That's right.

Devil went down to Georgia. He was looking for a soul to steal. He was in a bind because he was way behind and he was willing to make a deal. When he came across this young man sawing on a fiddle and playing it hot, and the devil jumped up on a hickory stump and said, "Boy, let me tell you what. I guess you didn't know it, but I'm a fiddle player too. And if you'd care to take a dare, I'll make a bet with you. Now you play pretty good fiddle, boy, but give the devil his due. I bet a fiddle of gold against your soul, because I think I'm better than you." The boy said, "My name's Johnny, and it might be a sin, but I'll take your bet, and you're going to regret, because I'm the best as ever

opened up his case and he said, "I'll start this show." And fire flew from his fingertips as he rosined up his bow. And he pulled the bow across the strings and it made an evil hiss. And then a band of demons joined in and it

The devil bowed his head because he knew that he'd been beat. And he laid that golden fiddle on the ground at Johnny's feet. Johnny said, "Devil, just come on back if you ever want to try again. 'Cause I told you once, you son of a gun,

A Charlie Daniels classic, The Devil Went Down to Georgia in River Country. Hey, Tada Tam with you on the afternoon show, brought to you by VBV Property Management. We've been talking things you regret getting rid of. Got to chat with Jared Gomes on the morning show about this, and Jared was brought up with a pretty good way to think about getting rid of things. Only get rid of it if you're absolutely sure, which hasn't left him with a lot of regrets, which is great to see. But it does have a family member that has regretted getting rid of some game consoles. Honestly, it's the reason I haven't gotten rid of many of my consoles or games over the years, for sure. But what have you regretted getting rid of over the years?

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0: Langley in River Country. The sun is shining. The roads are nice and dry around the region. Got an update that all temporary road bans on gravel roads in the MD of Peace have been lifted. The MD of Peace is requesting that folks still be cautious as road conditions can change. More info on road bans around the region can be found on our app and website under the News and Road Bans section. But otherwise, roads around the region are looking pretty good, pretty dry for your drive home. 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

0: From the Trending 55 newsroom, here's what you need to know.
1: Good afternoon. I'm Kyle Moore. Seeding season has finally begun in the Northwest after the intense winter snowpack we had. But persistent cooler temperatures have also taken extra time for the fields to melt and dry out. At this juncture, moisture levels are around 40% in good to excellent levels. Totals raised for the Tim Hortons Smile Cookie Week have come in, and a lot of smiles were raised. Over $32,600 was raised for the Peace River Rotaract. Over $26,100 went to the Northwest Health Foundation in High Level. Nearly $17,000 went to the Big Lakes Animal Rescue Society in High Prairie. Over $16,000 went to the Youth Ignite Support in Fairview. And over $9,500 went to the Rural Roots Daycare in Valley View. There's a new women's hockey team coming to the region as Northwestern Polytechnic will have a collegiate team starting this fall. Dr. Vanessa Shane, the president CEO of the school, says the starting of this team has been a work in progress for the past year.
2: We were approached by community members, strong supporters of hockey and obviously women's hockey in the area of, hey, we think there's a demand here. We think there is enough athletes who would like to become student athletes at the collegiate level. We've been working with the groups, the community supporters for a while and then submitted our application to the ACA.
1: While the team will play their home games at the Design Work Center in Grand Prairie, Shane says they're looking at promoting all their sports teams and other communities in the region. Discussions of crime concerns being brought forward in an informal open house in Falaire tonight. Drop-in event starts at 4 o'clock at the Recreation Complex with counselors on hand to listen, answer questions, and discuss policing. Take a look at your weather. Lows tonight will get down below 10 degrees. Then tomorrow we'll see highs up around 20 degrees again. This pattern will last for a couple more days. Then some shower activity will come by at the end of the week and bring some cooler temperatures. Highs will get down into the teens by the weekend. In sports, just one game in the NHL tonight. Game 4 in the series between the Colorado Avalanche and the Minnesota Wild. Avalanche have a 2-1 series lead. In fact, the home team has won every game thus far. Baseball, Toronto Blue Jays begin another 3-game set with the Tampa Bay Rays, this time at home. While a lot of teams in the AL have losing records right now, the Rays are one of the exceptions. Tampa Bay has a 26-13 record, which is the best record in the AL right now. For more on these stories, visit our website and download the app for local news delivered straight to your phone. For Trending 55, I'm Kyle Moore.
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9: Yesterday's favorites.

The Recklaws and River Country. Hey, it's Ta-Da Tam on your drive home. Filling in for Chris Myers this afternoon. We've been talking about what we regret getting rid of. Now, I think everybody's got stuff that's been kicking around for maybe a bit too long. One thing I've not regretted is taking physical papers, like old cards, old photos and the like, and scanning them in to have a digital version of them. It takes up a lot less space than like the shoeboxes or totes of physical papers, and I'm still able to go back down memory lane, even letting me put notes attached to digital files as well. So if you want to remember who's in that old family photo, it's right there, right? So what's something you could do with making a digital version of it?

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Megan Patrick in River Country. Hey, Tada Tam, with you for just a few more minutes. That's right, I am just about out of here for this afternoon. Had a wonderful time filling in for Chris Myers today, but I am back once again on the midday show tomorrow with Chris Myers on the afternoon airwaves, as always. But until then, Tada Tam signing off with Alan Jackson, Living on Love in River Country. I hope that you have a safe, warm, and wonderful rest of your afternoon.

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0: From the Trending 55 newsroom, here's what you need to know.
1: Good afternoon. I'm Kyle Moore. Seeding season has finally begun in the Northwest after the intense winter snowpack we had. But persistent cooler temperatures have also taken extra time for the fields to melt and dry out. At this juncture, moisture levels are around 40% in good to excellent levels. Totals raised for the Tim Hortons Smile Cookie Week have come in, and a lot of smiles were raised. Over $32,600 was raised for the Peace River Rotary Act. Over $26,100 went to the Northwest Health Foundation in High Level. Nearly $17,000 went to the Big Lakes Animal Rescue Society in High Prairie. Over $16,000 went to the Youth Ignite Support in Fairview. And over $9,500 went to the Rural Roots Daycare in Valley View. There's a new women's hockey team coming to the region as Northwestern Polytechnic will have a collegiate team starting this fall. Dr. Vanessa Shane, the president CEO of the school, says the starting of this team has been a work in progress for the past year.
2: We were approached by community members, strong supporters of hockey and obviously women's hockey in the area of, hey, we think there's a demand here. We think there is enough athletes who would like to become student athletes at the collegiate level. We've been working with the groups, the community supporters for a while and then submitted our application to